0: Meghan Trainor. You're a pop star. You're an icon. You're the moment.
1: What other words are you? That's it. Okay. Anyway, we're going to post in 13 minutes exactly. Don't miss it. Hashtag okay. Need you look. Hashtag ally. Don't ask about that one. All right. Any of your dancers single? Don't answer that.
0: Okay.
1: Be professional.
0: I'm sorry.
1: We're going to do it one more time for my account, and you're going to do it better.
0: 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One more time? Just do it. Just do it.

0: 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Yeah, we turning up.
1: Ukoliko imate sugestiju, kritiku, javite nam na naš Viber broj 061-430-544. 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

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The lonesome organ grinder cries. The silver saxophones say I should refuse you. The cracked bells and washed out horns.

Attention, please shoot any time you lose the pressure in the cabin. The oxygen masks will automatically fall down from the boxes above the seats. In that case, please extinguish your cigarettes immediately. Put your mask down and press it from your mouth and nose. Breathe no, breathe no.